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0: 172-127.
1: Have a possible domestic, 141 Macaulay Lane, across from Lake City Highway. It was a third party calling. They advised that they could hear screaming and yelling coming from the neighbor's house. There is a child also in the home.
0: 172, copy. 27, copy.

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32. 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They do have it on video. Would like to speak to an officer. Currently, they are leaving in a silver Chevy truck. Unknown direction.

0: Yeah, I'm already heading north.
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1: Engine 1 is on 1200 Fowler Lane.

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0: Can't afford. 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

0: 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Tennessee ID 138215954. Second one's Tennessee All In 096970391. We check both locals in Tennessee.
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1: Three,
0: 36 traffic.
2: Once every two. Show both units soccer service to report. Bird wall, no children.
1: Last unit. 232.
3: Receipt.
1: I'll be back in service. Everybody, do your way.
3: Receipt.

0: 232.
1: Sir,
0: the complainant at McDonald's, 2237 North Seavers, in reference to an officer, there is a little language there. She is in a black jacket and black pants.
1: 10-4. Are we able to get what's in the box?

0: 32. Originally, she asked about us getting her a bus ticket back to Texas. I told her we could not do that, and she still insisted on speaking to an officer. She is inside.
1: Karen Boyd, thank you, sir.
0: It states she was lost and has been there for a couple of hours.

0: assignment, 205 Orchard Avenue, for an 81-year-old female that's been throwing up.
1: Engine 3 responded.
2: 3. Y'all care to take that?
0: 3-6-3.

0: 1706.
1: Go ahead.
0: Attack check. It's going to be Bravo, Victor Bravo, 4903.

0: 1706, Bravo Victor Bravo 4903, Victor Victor White 1998 Chevy to a Bradley Braden of Brocksville. A confirmed insurance showing that it expires 12/31 of 2026 is in SR.
1: Okay, thank you.

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0: 32, do you know about maybe what time it may have been?
1: If you don't clear, we'll try 4:03, 4 o'clock, maybe a little bit earlier than that.

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He just had a few days ago.

time at 2237 North Severs, McDonald's. PD's on scene with a female that was stated she was hit in the head a few days ago and is now having severe headaches. It's going to be at McDonald's, 2237 North Severs.

First name is Brianna, B-R-I-A-N-N-A. Last name is Salinas, S-A-L-I-N-A-S. Date of birth is 10-23-1998. She's complaining of the complications of depression and from where she got hit in the head on Friday, her head started hurting.

31, do you have any type of an initial for this female? 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Would she have a chance to know where her DL would be out of? Would it be Texas?

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1: Go ahead.
0: Roswell Highway, Beach Grove, white Chevy pickup, Tennessee, Bravo Victor Bravo 4903.
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0: Copy, I'll let you know where we stop.
1: Received. Are you going to go up the mountain or down the mountain?
0: We're headed up the mountain.
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0: 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She's negative locals in NCIC, and I've added it to the card.
1: Copy. She's going to be transported to EMS, so...
0: 3-6.
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0: First one would be a Tennessee ID 1-3-7-1-6-5-6-6-0. Second one's Tennessee OL-068-568-269.
1: I copied 1-3-1-6-5-6-6-0, and on the second one, I copied 1-6-8-5-6-8-269.
0: First one's going to be 1-3-7-6-5-6-6-0. Second one, 0-6-8-5-6-8-269.
1: Receive.
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3: 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It's going to be on a motorcycle.

0: 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I copy 20793 Kilo. It came back not on file, negative stolen.
1: Copy. I'm going to have a VIN and a driver's license number for you here.
0: Okay.
1: Tennessee DL 137165660.
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1: 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It's going to be on a Raven BSR, BSR 250.
0: Copy, sir. 172. 172, Bradley Braden, date of birth 8/27/1997, is showing ID only, negative local NCIC, your other subject, Bradley Braden, date of birth 4/19/1971, is valid class B, negative local NCIC.
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1: Good.
0: Have been came back, not on file. Negative stolen. Bradley Braden is ID only. 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
1: Thank you.
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1: 1706.
0: Sir, did you copy the traffic that I gave back to 172?
1: Yes.
0: Who is it?

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1: Breathing.
2: Male should have a red orange hoodie on.
0: Copy. Just verbal argument, correct?
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1: All right, you're on the end here. 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
0: Where are you, please?
2: Hendrickson to Nave, object JC Park, back around Eagle Bend to Weaver, no contact, be clear.
0: 3-6.

0: Go ahead.
1: I'll be out at 33.8. 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

Good. Show me a Wyoming tag. 1 Alpha 1154. 1 Alpha 1154. 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Been in the subway parking lot by the front.

0: 31. 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
1: I'll give it a shot. 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
0: Copy. It's going to be, first name is... November. 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Another yet.

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0: 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County just advised they heard an audible alarm going off in that area. Alright. Oh. 10-4. I'm headed to you past the Ford dealership.
1: They might be off gone. 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
2: K92. The PME at 1253 Cove Lane off of Breeden, claims advising Tosh Patterson came to a residence with a silver wallet, left in a white four-door sedan about 10 minutes ago, possibly heading towards the field.

0: K92.
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0: Sir, both your complainant and the potential suspect are in the car. The only white vehicle on scene that's possibly being driven by Ms. Patterson is registered to Jeff Breeden. It's going to be a white Chrysler. It hasn't hit flock.
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1: Copy.

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0: 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It's going to be at 3896 Dutch Valley Road. Going to be checking on Teresa Butler. Subject's been on camera not moving from 10 a.m. to 10 p.m. The cameras are now off and no one has been able to get a hold of her. Just be advised, there are dogs or animals on the property. There's a big dog and a cat in one of the rooms.
1: Copy. 27 in a row.
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0: Teresa Butler, 1116 of 81. It's going to be negative NCIC. Does have one confirmed in hand. I have ACDF for contempt of court, $500 bond.
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0: 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She is intoxicated. Unknown if there's any weapons.
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2: 172. 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I'll be in route. 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

0: 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She states that she's locked in her bedroom and that her son has done it. No weapon. She does sound highly intoxicated.
1: 7-2 call. 27 go.

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1: Copy 172, 172, 172, 172, 172, 172, 172, 172, 172, 172, 172, 172, 172, 172, 172, 172, 172, 172, 172, 172, 172, 172, 172, 172, 172, 172, 172, 172, 172, 172, 172, 172, 172, 172, 172, 172, 172, 172, 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172, 172, 172, 172, 172, 172, 172, 172, 172, 172, 172, 172, 172, 172, 172, 172, 172, 172, 172, 172, 172, 172, 172, 172, 172, 172, 172, 172, 172, 172, 172, 172, 172, 172, 172, 172, 172, 172, 172, 172, 172, 172, 172, 172, 172, 172, 172, On duty.
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2: 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I'm at Carahalla Road off of Lake City Highway. 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There was a car coming the other direction, and she hit the sign, denting her mirror.
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0: Yeah. Will you email me that tag, please?
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0: 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Just the tag, not the full read back. 425. 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Thank you.

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0: 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One, two, two, one, seven, three. 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
1: 32. Keep being route to 102 South Stevers, report suspicious vehicle. Say Burgundy Dodge Caravan been parked in their lot for a few days. They're advising there's possibly somebody living in it. Again, it's a Burgundy Dodge Caravan. It's going to be the parking lot.
0: Copy. Show me around.
1: 3C, break 262. 262. On the South Oakhall Pend in Beachwood Lane for a suspicious vehicle. All RV that's been parked there for a few days. What are you on?
2: 7987.
1: Negative.
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3: 3C, I'll be in route. What was the numeric on that?
1: It's going to be 328 Beachwood Lane. Also, you can contact dispatch all by for further information.
0: Copy a tag when you're ready.
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0: 36. 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

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Hello, I'm at service property, simply shall I?

155. Traffic hazard, Moody Hollow, Black Ferry, report of 10 goats in the roadway.

that's his new name and phone number. That's from January of 2020. It was the last call at that address.

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0: First would be Tennessee, Bravo, Papa, Bravo, 6709. Bravo, Papa, Bravo, 6709. Should be a blue Mustang.
1: 3, see that turns on blue. 2013 Ford Mustang, Justin Miller, negative phone. Go ahead, Kentucky.
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0: Copy. Negative contact here. We're going to contact the registered owner and see if we can find out who the tenant is.
2: 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Form 55, Travis South. Clinton Highway, Rackham Valley. So, blue bike.
3: Copy.
2: 55, he's on top of him. We are Rackham Valley headed toward North County. Speeds are about 6 miles. 110, I'm around there. Hell's driver, short sleeve shirt. I believe it's a blue helmet. We're passing Ashley Lane right now.

0: Vixen up, five there on lane. 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
1: 110 to 55. It's going to be a motorcycle.
0: That's affirmative. I'm fixing to terminate. We're in the Knox County and he's passing cars in the other lane.
1: Hurry. 155. I'm terminating, but we just passed Velvet Way. 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

0: 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Jacob Jones.
1: Perfect.
0: Also, the vehicle I got stopped is 425 Bravo Romeo Mike Kilo. Gray Jeep Compass, I believe.

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1: 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I'll be in service, Harbor One.

0: one of y'all go left up the hill and the other one go with me.
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0: 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Interesting. 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

0: Line 20, Tom.
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1: Yeah, fine.
0: We do have one in hand for Leonard Oliveira, 21681.
1: Copy, what's the bond?
0: What was your last?
1: What's the bond on that one?
0: I still can't copy that.
1: What's the bond on the one?
0: There is no bond.

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0: 125, I got two to check my Tennessee oil in. Status, on the first, locals, Campbell and Knox. First is Tennessee 082-027-491. Second is going to be Tennessee 058-950-840.
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0: 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They're negative, the best I can tell.
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1: Hannah Gross is valid. History shows two accidents, personal injuries, and failure to show proof of insurance times two, and a speeding. Most recent in July 2014.
0: Appreciate that.
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Security, I'll be available. 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

possible main entrance in the westbound lane receives a notation of a accident. The phone sounds like it's on top of the road. I see cars drive past. You know, 21 block northeast westbound lane just past main entrance. Appreciate it. I'll be around.

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2: There is no MBA. Just confirmed it's a cell phone. Or just picked it up.
3: Hurry, please.
1: I'll be available.

0: Yeah, my contact for the mother.
1: Negative, we're still getting people from here.
2: 25. I think it's him right there coming out of that carport from that blue hat on.
0: Where at? Because I'm at the back door. It's wide open.
2: I think it's him over messing around that green carport. White shirt, blue hat.

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0: 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Possibly.
1: 125. Can you also confirm warrants on Gary Hatmaker?
2: I'm going to need an expert on those subjects.
1: Stand by, I'll get it.

0: 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Are you near us?
1: I'm at Oak Ridge.
0: Copy. We probably got multiple on it, so fix in here. We've got multiple wanted subjects in here.
1: Okay, I'll head your way.
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0: 125, are you clear?
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0: Gary Hatmaker, 723-77, one confirmed in hand, ACDO. Leslie Snyder, 6-3-1983, confirmed in hand, ACDO.

0: explain this guy in the red shirt.
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1: Just if I was holding another theft of property for zone 2.
0: So you're stacking on the sound card for now. We'll figure out who to send here when people clear up.
1: Copy.
3: One 25. Gary's in custody.
0: And y'all.
1: Twenty-five,
0: one in
1: custody.
0: 25. Hey, you can this stuff in my car for the time being.
3: Yeah, we'll get it.
2: But you got anything coming back on Eagles?
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0: Cameron Keithley, 1221, 2000, negative NTIC locals, not.
1: Coming.

I've got one by DL for you if you can copy. 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

0: 125. I've got three more to check: Locals, Campbell, and Knox.
1: Go ahead.
0: Whitney, Maddox. It's going to be Mike Alpha Delta Delta Oscar X-ray. Four. The next is 12/9/1996. And the last is going to be an Amy Wilson, 531/77.

0: 10:25.
1: Good.
0: They're clear for information only.
1: Perfect.
0: Whitney Maddox is showing two in NCIC, Florida, and Pennsylvania, but they are in-state only. All three are negative locals, NCIC, Knox, also Union.
1: Appreciate it. Thank you.

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1: Go ahead.
0: CV requesting traffic control while they fix lines across the roadway Mahoney at old evacuation.
1: Copy.

136. If CUB is the one that's called, can you call them back and see which side they want me on, the East Tri-County side or the Johnson Road side?

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1: Oh, yeah.
0: From the East Tri-County side.
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1: Great.

156 Welfare Check, 637 Cousin Ray Lane off of Brookfield Drive. If you're able to check that narrative or call dispatch.

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0: Sir, I have a traffic hazard, Clinton Highway holding.
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0: Clinton Highway, East Wolf Valley, several pieces of line.
1: Seriously, you just sound that to me. I'll be in route to it here when I...
0: Briefing.
2: Yeah.
1: Go ahead.
2: I don't know where you're at, but on the North Freeway, I've got to go down East Wolf Valley. I can get it if you want me to.
1: Nah, that's all right. I'm getting pretty clear up. I appreciate it.

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1: Thank you.

0: 156. Can you write me a Tennessee registration?
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0: 433 Bravo Foxtrot, Quebec, X-ray.

0: still two.
1: Registration on a silver 2019 Chevy Equinox, Deborah Beeman of Clinton, expiration 731-23. It's an answer.
0: You can go ahead. Late to the Tom.

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0: Come on, 31. You have Amy Wilson's information in the card. Copy. I'm transporting her and Wesley to ACDF. Beginning mileage is 69298.
1: Where is it?
2: 120, huh? Yes, ma'am. Will you create two additional OCAs for this? And you can tell me the route it is, two adult males. Mileage is 3022.
1: Perfect.

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0: 156.
1: Oh,
0: 156. I want to add to the car name and date of birth.
1: Go ahead.
0: It's going to be Michaela Fraley. I'll spell that for you. It's Mike, India, Kilo, Alpha, Echo, Lima, Alpha. Last name's going to be Fraley, Foxtrot, Romeo, Alpha, Lima, Echo, India, Golf Hotel, 4698. If you can see if you can find the LLM for her, please.
2: Zero, you're
1: not. Race 83029, arrival 1429.
0: 156. Is that an animal control officer on duty?
1: Affirmative. Race 1917.
3: 1917, I copied, right? Go ahead, 156.
0: 1917, can you give me a call in reference to surrendering of a cat and approximately 5 kittens here at this residence?
3: Copy.
1: Well, 156, that DL's been located and added, negative NTI for local.
0: Copy, thank you.

0: 136.
1: Finished their work. I've cleaned the tree out of the road the best that I can, but there's still some debris that either the county highway or Oliver Springs City will probably need to just inside of the city limit sign. So whoever needs to respond out, clean the ditch line out.
0: Great.
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1: Go ahead.
0: Sir, NZA, unknown injury, Edgemore Road, cross Ozella Lane. It's going to be an old white transit van. Caller reported that he seemed to be intoxicated, went off into a ditch.
1: Oh, can you cross 3 again?

0: not advise make poor model, just said old white transit van holding approximately 16 people.
1: Copy that and let it in, has it?
2: One 155, what was your question?
1: Disregard.

0: 155, we're going on the scene. Van. 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
1: The caller is not on scene.
0: Copy. So he didn't see the wreck. He was just calling it in.
1: Negative, sir. He watched the wreck happen, but he was a passerby.
0: And has left the scene. 110, if you're coming my way, I believe there's a white Ford Transit van that should be close to the red light by now. Where is it?

0: 55 to 110. I'm going right on Clinton Highway off Edgemore. See if I can catch up to it. I don't see it.
1: Very safe. I'm on Clinton Highway now, passing in West Wolf Valley.
0: Copy. It should be up on you. I believe it's a white male. He's got high vis gear on.

0: fast as I can imagine that description. Drive turn, I catch back at 2. We're inside the city limits now.
1: Copy. I've got a RT truck that's got a high center trailer here blocking Clinton Highway. I'm going to see if they can get it dealt with.

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0: Charlie Papa, 29854, came at Hawaii 2020, Ram ProMaster. 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
1: I received just that information in the car. I don't believe it's going to be involved. I don't see any damage on it.
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1: Just to clarify, you've had one call on this MVA and it was not from an involved party, is that correct? Receive. Go back and circulate the area again. 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
1: Going 10.
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1: 110.
0: Sir, I got a firearms complaint. Lake City Highway, cross of Henson Lane. Caller reported hearing multiple bursts of gunshots. Unknown where it may be coming from.
1: 125. All units are in service from the one of no arrest made. And you can show me your route to that.
0: Copy, sir. We'll put you on.

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1: Abigail Jennings of Clinton is valid. She's negative locals, NCIC. History, 6 speeding, 3 property damage accidents. Latest speeding was in 2021.

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T36B, traffic stop, 100 block, Clinch Avenue, be on a maroon Lexus.

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0: 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Show me out here at 141 Sunset Road, the U-shaped apartments across from McDonald's. Round one subject. 36, final stop would be at Rusty Wallace parking lot.
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1: Your registration, 769 Bravo Mike, Delta Mike, comes back on the 2001 Lexus GS3 to a Frank Radicus of Knoxville. No stolen record, and it expires December of 26. Insurance is showing unconfirmed. Your driver, Landon Boshears of Lake City, is valid. He's negative locals in NCIC.
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0: First subject, Daryl Smith of Knoxville, negative locals, NCIC, Knox County. Second subject, Tiana Mack of Clinton, has one in hand, Knox County, for domestic assault, $500 bond. They're sending a hold.
1: Receive.

0: 165, traffic complaint, Raccoon Valley Road. It's going to be just past the county line, around Harrell Lane. It's going to be a white Nissan Versa swerving into oncoming traffic, heading towards Clinton Highway.
1: Covered.

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0: Dodge County advises it was issued in November of 2023. November of
1: 2023.
2: 3-6. 155, you can put me in service, Joey.
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1: Go ahead.
0: Have a traffic complaint. It's coming down Johnson Gap Road, headed towards Rocky Top. It's going to be a Cisco truck.
1: Copy, ma'am. You notify Rocky Top. I don't think I can catch that.
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1: 216. I'll be available. Rear complete.
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1: I have a report. Two trespassers.
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0: 216.
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0: Come on.
1: Command to servants, 177 Irwin Mill Road, crosses Sinking Springs Road. Client says that she was looking at a house. Male subject came onto the property being irate, threatening them. Unknown weapons. Client does not know the male subject. The client is in a white GMC Sierra. Male subject still on scene in a silver Ford F-150.
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1: Suspicious person, Longmire Road, cross of Lake City Highway. Caller stated there's a male subject standing in the road. He was standing in this sharp curve there on Longmire and walking towards Lake City Highway. He's got a blue long sleeve shirt, blue jeans, red hair, and has a beard.

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1: Well, copy. 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

0: 169, traffic stop. Going to be Andersonville Highway and Landon Road. 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Bravo Golf, Bravo 7720. It's going to be a gray Cadillac SUV.
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1: 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Zero nine five six six zero one five one.

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1: Stop. It's going to be on Andersonville Highway and Village Way. It's going to be Tennessee registration, Lima Echo Yankee, Lima Echo Yankee, on a gold Volvo SUV.
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It's going to be Andersonville Highway crossing. It's going to be Park Lane. 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
1: 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And I'm adding him to the call right now.
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0: Okay, 1-2-5-1-8-0-0-9-4.
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2: 27. We'll stand by 11AC. I think I may actually have that still.
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0: Judge. Going to be on Andersonville Highway and Village Way. Going to be on Tennessee registration, Bravo, Papa, Lima, 5029, and it's a red Chevrolet pickup, S10.
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